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Yeah, it's not legal yet, so never mind. We just drank. 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Those are legit.

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that mama, she got it sticking in the cameraman. 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What's that? Hawaiian noises. He's banging.

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Yeah, it's not legal yet, so never mind. We just drank. 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
6: It's the middle of summer. The sun's blazing. 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

0: Z-Rock 103.3, Everybody Wants You from Billy Squire. Man, it was a tough night for the Minnesota Lynx last night. They had 17 turnovers, shot 36%, and got smoked by the Valkyries 80-66. They still have a couple of games left. All they have to do is win one, and they'll be the number one seed. So next up, they have quite a bit of time off. They don't play again until Sunday. They'll be up against the Atlanta Dream, and that'll be a 2 o'clock start time. 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

0: Z-Rock 103.3 Fade to Black from Metallica. Well, the Huskies, they're on the road. They're in Marquette, Michigan. They're going to be taking on Cal State East Bay Thursday. That'll be an 11 o'clock start time. They're taking part to the UP North Tournament. So they play a couple of times on Thursday. The second game, it looks like it's going to be up against Northern Michigan. So the volleyball season for the Huskies getting underway. Eagles coming up next, Z-Rock 103.3.
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0: Z-Rock 103.3, Take Me Out from Franz Ferdinand. Well, his interesting take on something that you look at several times a day. Taking a screenshot might feel like a smart memory shortcut, but new research suggests that it actually works against you. A study conducted by Bingham University researchers found that people consistently remembered less about images they screenshotted versus images they simply viewed. I guess I would probably have to agree with that. 30 Minute Rock Binge kicking off next with Manfred Mann's Earth Band. 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

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It's always awesome when you get to see songs performed live. I got to see this at Paisley Park. Here's Lenny Kravitz, American Woman.

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0: Z-Rock 103.3, come down from Busch. Boy, it's amazing what a change of venue can do for you. Minnesota Twins were on the road last night against the Athletics, and they beat them 9-6. Hopefully they can do the same thing again tonight, 8:40 start time, and then 8:05 tomorrow night. So a couple of late games in a row. 30-minute Rock Binge kicking off next with Filter, Z-Rock 103.3.
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Z-Rock 103.3. So how do you think the Minnesota Vikings are going to do on Friday night? That's right. They're playing Friday night. I'll tell you more after Alice in Chains.

0: Z-Rock 103.3 Rooster from Alice in Chains. Well, the Minnesota Vikings are going to be up against the Denver Broncos Friday night. That's Friday night. Kickoff is at 8 o'clock. Boy, I don't know. From what we saw from J.J. McCarthy last week, I am still not impressed with this guy. The Eagles coming up next. 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

0: Z-Rock 103.3, self-esteem from The Offspring. So I'm kind of looking at our forecast, and we might not see the 70s again until sometime in September, which, to be honest with you, isn't that far away. We will have a couple of days when we're flirting with like 79 to 80, and that'll be probably Thursday and Friday. But as I'm looking all the way ahead, I don't see a temp in the 70s until the 5th of September. But that doesn't mean it's going to be hot. I mean, we're looking at temps probably 82, 83, 84 in that range. 30-minute rock binge kicking off next with Skid Row, Z-Rock 103.3.
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